0: Speaking live across Newcastle and the Hunter.
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Murray, the author tells his story, and we'll see how he brought all things together, saw us caught up in a tether. 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